0: like, it doesn't even feel, it's so real.
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And I don't care if she wipes her mouth with the back of her hand. I love you, disrespectful woman, wearing short skirts to church and not even putting a handkerchief on your lap. Out at the club all times of the night, writing poetry with curse words and having casual sex. Jesus ain't come to change you. He came to make you divine. God loves hoes like us.